0: out. 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Yeah. You was ex for a reason, so ain't a motherfucking reason to be reasonable.
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1: 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I'm in Hollywood, but I wanna go to

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Thank you so much, everybody. They nailed it. RTE, a Rádio Graciosa.

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1: 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I got mixed emotions. Did I finally find me a river that could lead me out to the ocean?